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4: A body pulled from the River Ribble in Lancashire is believed to be that of a 12-year-old boy who got into difficulty while swimming with his friends. It comes after a 13-year-old boy died in similar circumstances at a reservoir in Halifax on Bank Holiday Monday. In all, five teenagers have died during the heatwave, prompting new warnings about the risks of swimming in open water. While scientists and campaigners have called the record-breaking temperatures mind-bogglingly crazy as they warn that the current heatwave seen across Europe has been made worse by human-driven climate change. Elsewhere this evening, a man's been arrested and is now being questioned in connection with the terrorist attack at a Manchester synagogue last October. The 49-year-old was picked up in Salford on suspicion of failing to disclose information regarding terrorist activity. Now, river barriers like dams are a huge problem for wildlife. That's according to conservationists who've mapped out more than 70,000 of them in the bid to get some of them removed. Janina Gray is from Wildfish.
5: All fish species need to move within river systems to complete their life cycle, whether that's to feed or to migrate.

0: completing their life cycle.
1: A replica of a 4,500-year-old building has been created at Stonehenge. English Heritage has used historically accurate tools to create the 7-metre-high Neolithic hall. Jennifer Wexler is a historian from English Heritage. She says it's based on a nearby site.
2: So it dates from the time of Stonehenge, and it would have been connected to the broader ritual landscape around Stonehenge and places where people were going on pilgrimages and gathering around the construction and the use of Stonehenge.
1: And the rapper Bad Bunny and the actor Alan Cumming have both been revealed as the latest stars set to appear in Toy Story 5. A new trailer for the highly anticipated film has been released. They'll join a star-studded cast which already includes Tom Hanks and Tim Allen. That's the latest from Radio News Hub. I'm John Collins.
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two Cher tracks back to back, really, from two different decades. Two from one artist in the same show. It's a bit unfair, isn't it? There are loads of other artists. It's called sharing. Sorry. Matt here, back with part two of Retro Rewind. Headlines and the hits from 1991. Yeah, 35 years ago. Scary. Chesney Hawkes on the way, Kim Appleby as well. We'll have some Pet Shop Boys and Blur, Prince, Roxette. A forgotten song from a group called Soho. Tom Petty as well, all between now and 7 o'clock.

Oh, there's huge number one for Chesney Hawkes, the one and only. Head of that, Kim Appleby, G-L-A-D. The one and only was written by Nick Kershaw, which is why it was good, I suppose. I think he did backing vocals as well on that. Amy Grant, Baby Baby as well. Hello, very good evening to you. 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Simulcasting on Outreach Gold, you can get that on DAB as well as 1557 kilohertz on medium wave, on your smart speaker and online as well. Now, the Outreach Radio engineering team have been out and about working very hard in all weathers over the last few weeks or so to install new transmitting masts. So I'd like to say a very good evening to all of our new listeners who have found us recently in the areas of Petersfield and Liphook. Hi, and welcome along. I'm Matt. Hopefully you can stay with me through until seven and make Outreach Radio your new favourite radio station. Keep it tuned to us. We're looking at 1991, 35 years ago, as I say, and we still have loads of songs to come between now and 7 o'clock tonight. Just before we carry on with the music of 1991, some headlines, some history, what was going on. John McCarthy, British good journalist, held hostage in Lebanon, was released in 91 after almost 2,000 days in captivity. Astronomers at Mount Palomar, California, announced the discovery of the most distant object yet seen, the quasar. Chemist Helen Sharman is the first Briton to go into space as a participant in a Soviet space mission. Sonic the Hedgehog leads Sega's computer game war against Nintendo's Mario Brothers. Robert Maxwell purchases the New York Daily News. The Birmingham Six are released after appeal courts find their conviction for the 1974 IRA pub bombings unsafe and unsatisfactory. The top 10 best-selling singles that you were going out to buy in 1991 were like this. At number 10, Two Unlimited, Get Ready for This. Insanity, Oceanic, at 9. At 8, Vic Reeves and the Wonder Stuff, Dizzy. Do the Bartman, The Simpsons, at 7. Chesney Hawkes, heard it earlier, The One and Only, at 6. At 5, Jason Donovan, Any Dream Will Do. I'm Too Sexy, Right Said Fred, at 4. Cher, at 3. Shoop Shoop Song. Bohemian Rhapsody and These Are the Days of Our Lives. That's a double A side for Queen. That was the second best-selling single. That was obviously following Freddie Mercury's death in 1991. And the best-selling single of 1991 was Bryan Adams' Everything I Do It For You. Didn't you get sick and tired of that song? That was it, 16 weeks at number one. Nothing against the song, but you get tired of hearing it all the time, didn't you? Okay, moving on. We continue with OMD, Sailing on the Seven Seas. From 35 years ago, yeah, I know. It's awful, isn't it? 1991.

0: There's Prince and the New Power Generation, Diamonds and Pearls, REM, Near Wild Heaven, ahead of that. Matt Aldous here, hello. Good evening, if you've just joined us, we're halfway through 35 years ago. The hits and the history from 1991. So also in 1991, we've done the best-selling singles. The best-selling albums that you were going out to buy in 91. Steve Ridout, who's after me doing indie hits, he's probably got about, looking at this list, four or five of these. If you ask him nicely, he might play some tracks from them. Paul Young, the singles collection at 10. Cher, Love Hurts at 9. At 8, Madonna, the Immaculate Collection. Michael Bolton, Time, Love and Tenderness at 7. REM, Out of Time at 6. Michael Jackson, Dangerous at 5. Tina Turner, Simply the Best at 4. At 3, Queen, Greatest Hits 2. Eurythmics, Greatest Hits. Well, a few greatest hits, weren't they? Eurythmics, Greatest Hits at 2. And the best-selling album of 1991 was from Simply Red and Stars. Films, we were going into the cinema to watch in 91. We were going to see Thelma and Louise, The Silence of the Lambs, JFK, Beauty and the Beast as well. We continue with Enya and the Superb Caribbean Blue. 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
4: 1991.

We had Enya there and Caribbean Blue. And there's Paul Young and Zucchero. Send us a donut. Matt here looking at 1991, 35 years ago. Hope you're enjoying some of these tonight.

Okay, how many of these have you had over the years? The top 10 best-selling cars of 1991. Volkswagen Golf in at 10. Peugeot 205 at 9. Vauxhall Nova at 8. Remember those little things. A Ford Sierra at 7. A Rover Metro at 6. Vauxhall Astra at 5. Ford Escort at 4. A Rover 200 at 3. Vauxhall Cavalier 2. The best-selling car of 1991 was the Mark III Ford Fiesta. And everyone's had one of those, haven't they? Really? I think so. And how much was one of those in 1991? Well, a brand new Fiesta set you back between about £6,000 and £7,000 in 1991. And while we're talking about cost of things, the average price of a house in 1991 was about £55,000. A pint of beer, about £1.35. The cost of a loaf of bread, about 53p in 1991. Pint of milk, 32p. A dozen eggs, around about the 50 to 60p mark. So what were you doing in 1991? Did you get married? Did you get your first job? Did you buy your first house? Did you learn to drive? Or were you like Tom Petty and learn to fly? Sorry, Tom Petty and the Heartbreakers, Learning to Fly. A few more to squeeze in before we join Steve at 7 o'clock. 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Well,

Outreach Radio, your truly local radio station playing Blur's debut hit from 1991, 35 years ago. There's no other way. That just about wraps up my time for you tonight. I've been Matt Aldis. Thank you ever so much for your company. I hope you enjoyed the last hour of 1991 and prior to that, the hour of 1971 as well. Brought back some memories, I hope, and hope you enjoyed all of these tunes tonight. We'll do it all again next week. Next week, it's 2 hours. Yeah, 2 hours of 1987. Wow, that's going to be good. I can guarantee that. So join me if you can for 2 hours of 1987 for next Sunday's Retro Rewind, next Sunday between 5 and 7. Steve's up with Indie Hits next. I'll leave you with one more from 1991. I believe, EMF. Good night.

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Good afternoon. Hope you had a great Sunday and you are enjoying the bank holiday and the fine weather we have. I'm Carl. You're listening to Outreach Radio and this is Just Can't Get Enough 80s. And guess what? For the next 2 hours, we have got a selection of great 80s music. Before I tell you what's happening, though, I do want to thank Keith for the last couple of hours, which was a fantastic show. So what have we got? Well, in hour two, I'll be doing my usual walkthrough of the decade. That will include a big 12-inch, a song from the movies, and it will include an album track. In the first hour, though, you've guessed it. It is Guess the Link. I'm going to play you 13 songs today. They're all going to be linked in some way. Now, that can be almost any sort of link. It could be the song title. It could be in the artist's name. It could be in the lyrics, or it could be something else, like what chart position they reached or where the artist come from. Almost anything goes. I will give you a clue. It's neither of those other two that I've just told you. Just they were just for examples. But they are all linked, and I am looking for you to work out that link, and then you can get in touch. Now, I'll tell you how to get in touch in a couple of songs' time, but we started today with Murray Head and One Night in Bangkok. That fits today's link, as does this one. This is Billy Idol and Eyes Without a Face. Fits the link, but what is the link?

That is the Electric Light Orchestra and Hold On Tight. It fits today's link, but what is the link? I'm looking for something that links all of today's songs or artists. It could be in the song title, it could be in the artist's name, it could be in the lyrics, or it could be something else like where the artists come from, but they are all linked. Now, what do you do if you work it out? Well, then let me know. carl@outreachradio.co.uk on email, or that's Carl with a C, just in case you're wondering, or you can text the word studio and you'll guess to 0770 090807, and I will give you a shout out whether you are right or wrong. But as I say, it is always best to be right, because that is far cooler. And now, talking of ELO, that is Cliff Proctor's, one of Cliff Proctor's favourite bands, and he made a comeback. He has been off of Outreach Radio for quite some time recently, but he stood in for me last week, and he also did Are You Ready to Party for me. So a massive thanks out to him, because he did a fantastic job. Actually, I think I could almost retire now and let him have the reins, but I'm not going to. But it was greatly appreciated, so thanks, Cliff, if you are listening. Okay, next up for your clue today is this one from Visage. It's Fade to Grey. It fits today's link, but what is the link?

That is the Bell Stars and Ico, and that fits today's link. But what is the link? 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Now, if you listen to my shows on a regular basis, you'll know that I do like to promote what is happening in the region, basically keep live venues open for future generations, and also keep bands, artists, comedians coming back, because hopefully they've sold out. It's always good to get some live music into you, and we've got quite a lot coming up. I'm going to start in the Southampton East area at the moment. I will do Portsmouth and Fareham later this hour, and then the second hour, Bournemouth and Poole, Basingstoke and Winchester, and also some festivals that are going on in the region. But 29th and 30th of May, we have Take That. They have recreated their circus tour, which I did see first time round, was excellent. That is at St Mary's Stadium. Also on the 30th, Toya is at Thorndon Hall. That is for a bit of a chat, and presumably probably playing a little bit of music as well. One I'll be going to, Let's Rock, that is on the 6th of June at St Mary's Stadium. On the 12th, Amy McDonald is at Guildhall Square. We're coming into Guildhall Square season. Also on the 12th, Omar is at the Brook, but then we do several Guildhall Square ones, which is the 12th of June, Alex James, Britpop Classical. The following night, Pete Tong is there with his Ibiza Classical. Then we've got the 18th of June, the Beach Boys. 19th of June, Orchestral Manoeuvres in the Dark, who are excellent, still live. 20th of June, Paul Weller. 21st, Billy Ocean and Marty Pello. That's a little bit of a strange mix, I think, but maybe it's just me. 25th of June, Skunk Anansie and Garbage. That'll be a great double bill for Britpop's people that were on the edge of Britpop, I think, but they are both excellent bands. And on the 26th, we have Bowling for Soup and Frank Turner. And finally, wrapping it up, the 27th, we have Deacon Blue. Oh, I should also mention on the 5th of June, we've got Limehouse Lizzie. They're playing at the Concord Club, just in case you fancy a great Thin Lizzy tribute. Okay, let's get back to some music, and let's give you another clue for today's link. This one is Blondie, and it's Call Me. It fits today's link, but what is the link?

0: Ladies and gentlemen, as you know, we have something special down here at Birdland this evening.
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Peter Gabriel and Games Without Frontiers. I'm looking for something that links all of today's songs or artists. It could be in the song title, it could be in the artist's name, it could be in the lyrics, or it could be something else, like what chart position they reached. But there is a link. I am going to give you a clue in probably three or four songs' time, but you still got to work it out for yourself at the moment. And this is your next clue. It is The Clash and Should I Stay or Should I Go? Fits today's link, but what is that link?

0: Jay Ashton from The Fizz, and you are listening to Outreach Radio. 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
1: Wrap up!

Adam and the Ants and Ant Rap, that is part of today's Guess the Link. You're looking for something that links all of today's songs or artists, and that was your next clue. By the way, I'm going to tell you now that there is also an odd man out in here. I know I've sprung that one on you a little bit late in the day, but one of the songs does not fit the link for one reason. So you just need to think about that, and I will give you a run through probably in another three songs of all of the songs and artists that we've played so far. But I'm also going to give you another clue as well, and that is that you need to look in the lyrics and the song titles today. So if you grab a bit of pen and paper, you can jot them down near the end, and hopefully you might be able to work out what the link is. But you are looking in the song title and lyrics, and I'm going to say not even all of the song titles, just some of them. There you go. That is a massive clue, and hopefully that will get you over the line. Right, let's give you a quick run through what's happening down in Portsmouth and Fareham for the next month. And we're starting on the 28th of May with James Morrison at the O2 Guildhall. On the 3rd of June, Midger touring with a new album. He is at the O2 Guildhall as well. On the 5th of June, Cloud Busting. That is a Kate Bush. Had to think about that for a minute. Kate Bush tribute at Fareham Live. On the 14th of June, we got the K-Pop All-Stars at the O2 Guildhall. On the 15th, the very funny Clinton Baptiste Spectral Intercourse, a spoof clairvoyant for want of a better description. He's at Fareham Live. Well worth checking out. I saw him a few weeks back. 18th June, Amy Down and Carlos Goo. They are a Strictly combo there at Fareham Live. And on the 26th, Elvis Costello and the Imposters. They are at the O2 Guildhall. Gives you a quick run through Portsmouth and Fareham. In the second hour, I'll do Bournemouth and Poole. I will also be doing Basingstoke and Winchester. And I'll give you a run through a few of the festivals that are happening. But I need to give you another clue for today's link, don't I? And it's this one from Eighth Wonder. It's I'm Not Scared. It fits the link, but what is the link?

Well, I reckon this is getting fairly easy now, but you tell me. I haven't got any correct answers yet, but that was Falcao and Rock Me Amadeus. I'm looking for something that links all of today's songs or artists. I have given you a couple of clues. You need to look at the song titles, not necessarily all of them, but some of the song titles, and you also need to look at the lyrics. And if you know what it is, carl@outreachradio.co.uk is my email address. That is Carl with a C, or text the word studio and your guest to 0770 090807. That is 0770 090807. That's dead easy to remember, isn't it? Let me know what the answer is. Make sure you put studio in front of your text, otherwise it will not come through and you will not get a shout out. But I'm going to give you a shout out whether you're right or wrong now, and to be honest, it's much better if you are right. Okay, we've got three more songs if I can fit them in, starting with this one from Robbie Neville. It's C'est la vie. Fits today's link, but what's the link?

Well, that is pretty much it for this hour. Have you worked out what the link is? I'm going to give you a quick run through. Remember, we have one imposter. You need to work out what the imposter is, and then all the other songs are linked. It is in the lyrics, or it is in the song title, but not all song titles. That's what you need to look at. I'm going to give you a quick run through now of what we had and see if you can work it out while we have an ad break. So we started with Murray Head, One Night in Bangkok. Then there was Billy Idol, Eyes Without a Face. After Billy came Electric Light Orchestra and Hold On Tight. And then we have Visage and Fade to Grey. After Visage, we had the Bell Stars, Iko Iko. And then Blondie, Call Me. After Blondie, we had Peter Gabriel, Games Without Frontiers, The Clash, Should I Stay or Should I Go, Adam and the Ant, Ant Rap. After that, we had Eighth Wonder, I'm Not Scared, Falcao, Rock Me Amadeus, I Thought It Got Easy Now, we've just had Robbie Neville, C'est La Vie. If I get chance, I'm going to play you two songs. They're going to be Madonna, Isla Bonita, and also Erasure, Ola Moore, If I Get the Time. It is a bit tight, but we'll see. And then we're going to have a short ad break, and then I'll be back with the answer to Guess the Link. If you know what it is, get your last answers in carl@reachradio.co.uk on email, or text the word studio and your guest to 0770 090807. That is it. I'm going to play those last two songs, give you a quick ad break, and then I'll be back with the answer.

0: On Friday, the 5th of June, get ready to party like it's 2001 as the Ogre Tones hit the 1865 in Southampton. The UK's top tribute to the Shrek soundtracks bring a full live band, brass section and massive sing-along hits from Smash Mouth, Bonnie Tyler, The Proclaimers and more. 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
2: A body pulled from the River Ribble in Lancashire is believed to be that of a 12-year-old boy who got into difficulty while swimming with his friends. It comes after a 13-year-old boy died in similar circumstances at a reservoir in Halifax on Bank Holiday Monday. In all, five teenagers have died during the heatwave, prompting new warnings about the risks of swimming in open water. Scientists and campaigners have called the record-breaking temperatures mind-bogglingly crazy as they warn that the current heatwave seen across Europe has been made worse by human-driven climate change. The record for the hottest May day in the UK has been broken by more than 2 degrees. A man's been arrested and is now being questioned in connection with the terrorist attack at a Manchester synagogue last October. The 49-year-old was arrested in Salford on suspicion of failing to disclose information regarding terrorist activity. And the rapper Bad Bunny and the actor Alan Cumming have both been revealed as the latest stars to appear in Toy Story 5. They'll join a star-studded cast which includes Tom Hanks and Tim Allen. That's the latest from Radio News Hub. I'm John Collins.
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Welcome back to the second hour of Just Can't Get Enough 80s. I'm Carl, and in this hour we're doing a walkthrough of the decade. It will include a song from the movies, a track from an album, and also my big 12-inch. But before we do any of that, that last song should have given you a little bit of a clue as to what I was looking for Guess the Link, and that was words by F.R. David. The words that I was talking about were the fact that all of those songs, either in the title or in the lyrics, contained foreign language words. Now, I'm not going to go through each of the individual ones. You'll have to trust me, and if there's any that you don't agree with, go and have a look, and I'm sure you will find them. But the songs we had, which all featured lyrics in a different language, were Murray Head, One Night in Bangkok. We also had Billy Idol, Eyes Without a Face, Electric Light Orchestra, Hold On Tight, Visage, Fade to Grey, The Bell Stars, Iko Iko, fairly obvious one that, Blondie, Call Me, Peter Gabriel, Games Without Frontiers, which was also the odd man out, because that actually came out in the 70s, 1977 to be exact, so if you spotted that as well, well done. Then we had The Clash, Should I Stay or Should I Go, Adam and the Ants, Ant Rap, Eighth Wonder, I'm Not Scared, Falcao, Rock Me Amadeus, which was predominantly in Austrian or German. And then we had Robbie Level, C'est La Vie, that was fairly obvious. Madonna, is La Bonita, again obvious, and Erasure, Hola Amor. Yes, it got easy towards the end. Some of those early ones were a bit more tricky. You will find most of them had French in the song title. You will find most of them had French in the lyrics. That was the predominant language. If you got it, very well done. If you didn't, well, you can always come back and have another go next week. But we're going to now start with the walkthrough of the decade. And right back at the beginning, this one was in the charts, but it was also a track from the movies. This one's Linda Clifford and Red Light, and it was taken from Fame. 1980.

0: That is a Human League and Love Action. Do you know tomorrow is the 6th anniversary of my show? You probably didn't actually, because I like to look it up. So there you go. And we were originally Lockdown FM. I don't know if all of you have been with us for that long. But yeah, it's quite a long time when you think about it. And I think this is now the second longest show on Outreach Radio. I think the only one that trumps me is Oz with his, DJ Oz with his Island Vibration show. Although I think he may have changed his times a few times, and I think this one has gone out on 3 o'clock since the very first broadcast. So there you go. I might even do a little celebratory birthday bash and play some of my favourite songs next week, who knows. But today is just the norm, and that was from 1981. Next up is this one. It's the Alan Parsons Project, and it's Eye in the Sky.
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Evan 17, Temptation. They are in Southampton playing at Let's Rock on the 5th of June, in case you want to catch them. Now, talking of live music, I need to give you a run through what's happening in Bournemouth and Poole, don't I? Because that is the next one up. And starting in the Pavilion, we have Midger, who's obviously doing the rounds at the moment to promote his new album. 27th of May. On the 29th, Alfie Bow is there. On the 2nd of June, you have a choice. Amy Dowden and Carlos Goo, obviously from Strictly, at the Lighthouse, or Kraftwerk at the Bic. On the 4th, you have the Smiths or Smiles, never sure which it is, but they are a great Smiths cover band there at the Lighthouse. And then fast forwarding to the 30th of June, the Illegal Eagles is at the Pavilion. So that gives you a bit of a run through of Bournemouth and Poole. A little bit later this hour, I will do Basingstoke and Winchester, and also tell you what's happening in the way of a few local festivals as well. But we'll move forward another year, and this was the year that Sister Sledge had Lost in Music in the charts for the second time. 1984.

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0: from the Stories of Johnny album by Mark Almond. That is Contempt. Always try and get in an album track and play that, and that is today's. So if you did have that album, that might bring back some very, very fond memories. Okay, I need to cover off Basingstoke and Winchester, don't I? I have done all the other areas, and so I'm going to tell you what's happening in that area now. Starting on the 28th of May, we have Tony Christie. I think it's a farewell tour, actually, on the at the Haymarket. Well, I say farewell tour, that's until he gets divorced or needs a tax bill. That seems to be the norm, and everyone suddenly makes a bit of a comeback. On the 30th of May, we got Amy Dowden and Carla Skew again at the Anvil. On the 4th of June, Harry Redknapp is there. And then again, fast forwarding to the end of June, we have Mark Watson at the Haymarket. He's a comedian. I will give you a run through in probably a couple of songs' time of what is happening in the way of festivals locally. But let's move forward another year. And OMD had this fantastic track in the charts in
1: 1986.

Many a happy day down at Boscombe Academy, dancing to the likes of that. That was Joy Sims and You Are My All and All. Okay, I said I'd go through a few of the festivals that are happening in the region. By the way, if you do know of any live events, even for local artists or whatever, do get in touch with us, carl@outreachradio.co.uk on email, and I will add them into some of our listings. But festival-wise, we have the 6th of June, Let's Rock at St Mary's Stadium. Looking forward to that one. Includes Matt Goss, ABC, Kim Wilde, Sister Sledge, Heaven 17, Jason Donovan, Tapao, and Altered Images. On the 18th to the 21st, the Isle of Wight is in full flow, and they have Lewis Capaldi, Calvin Harris, Secure, Wet Leg, Teddy Swims, The Kooks, Rick Astley, David Gray, and I believe Two Door Cinema Club as well. On the 27th of June to the 12th of July, you have a variety of different artists at BST. That's in Hyde Park. Garth Brooks, Maroon 5, Mumford & Sons, Pitbull, Lewis Capaldi are all confirmed. And if I edge into July, we've got the 3rd to the 5th of July, Love Supreme at East Sussex. You have Loyal, Kana, Ezra Collective, Maze, Temptations and the Four Tops. A little bit of old school soul there. I quite fancy a bit of that myself, although I am probably going to be away, I think, for that, or at least be on annual leave. Okay, that's a quick run through of the festivals. We haven't got too much longer left. Next up, we are moving forward another year, and it was the year that Paul Hardcastle had The Wizard in the charts. 1988.

0: Now, I command thee to buy this rotating plastic demon, or I will curse thee to the end of time.
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0: the 49ers and Touch Me. We have reached the end of the show. I've got one more track to play. It is going to be my big 12-inch. But before I go, just want to let you know when I'm next around, which is tomorrow night. That is for Off the Record, when I talk to people in the music industry. That is on now on a Monday rather than a Friday at 7 o'clock. I'm also around next Saturday for Are You Ready to Party? That is between 5 and 7, which is a mix of 60s, 70s, 80s and 90s. Disco, soul and club music with a few other things thrown in for good measure. And then, of course, I'm back same time, same place next week for another one of Just Can't Get Enough 80s. I am going to leave you now with my big 12-inch, which is going to be the full-blown mix of New Order and Blue Monday, which you don't hear often enough on the radio. I'm going to leave you with that. Then we're going to have a very short ad break, and then Matt is going to be along with his Retro Rewind, which is a fantastic show as well. Do not go anywhere. Make sure you stay tuned and carry on chilling in the garden or whatever you're doing with Outreach Radio playing. Anyway, as I promised, New Order and Blue Monday. Catch you soon.
1: Discotastic. It's time for Carl's Big 12-inch. For those moments when 7 inches just isn't enough. Let's dance. Put on your red shoes, mate.

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Today's show features all number ones from the 60s, 70s and 80s. Starting with Anthony Newley, Norman Greenbaum, Blondie, Adam Faith, Christie and many more. Let's get the show started with Anthony Newley and Why.

that was in the charts for 4 weeks from the 5th of February 1960, Anthony Newley. And it was a cover version. The original song was by Frankie Avalon. Here's Norman Greenbaum with Spirit in the Sky.

Norman Greenbaum and Spirit in the Sky, and yes, that was his real name, and he had a one-hit wonder with that, and he went to Raising Goats, as you do. So that was number one on the 2nd of May, 1970, for 2 weeks. We've got Blondie coming up now with Atomic, and this one was in the charts also for 2 weeks, 1st of March, 1980.

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1: 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We're going back to the 10th of March now, 1960, for this one, Adam Faith and Pour Me.

Lad and Faith went on to have a very successful acting career after that. We're going to go forward to the 6th of June 1970, where Yellow River was at the top of the charts for 1 week by Christy. The song was originally offered to the Tremolos, but they turned it down. So Jeff Christy, I think it was, hurriedly had to get a group together, I think it was three of them, to record the song. And as I say, it did reach the charts and got to number one.

We're going forward to the 12th of April 1980, where this was in the charts right at the top for 2 weeks, Working My Way Back to You from the Detroit Spinners, originally called the Motown Spinners, but they changed their name to the Detroit Spinners to avoid confusion with the British folk group that was around at that time.

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2: Up next is a song about the Romeo and Juliet saga of Running Bear and Little White Dove, whose tribes fought with each other so their love would never be. The song is Running Bear from Johnny Preston from the 17th of March, 1960.

Well, they don't write them like that anymore. We're going forward now to the 13th of June 1970, where this was in the charts for 7 weeks in the summertime from Mungo Jerry.

Well, another unique song, they don't make them like that. The next one coming up is Call Me from Blondie, and it topped the charts for 1 week on the 26th of April, 1980. And at the time, it was only one of Blondie's five number one hits, not produced by Mike Chapman. It was produced by the mastermind of Donna Summer's disco hits, Giorgio Moroder. And the reason for this switch of producers was that this was a song from a film.

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2: Up next is Lonnie Donegan, and he was in the charts for 4 weeks on the 31st of March 1960 with My Old Man the Dustman. And it was actually based on a traditional music hall song, What Do You Think About That? And apparently it was cleaned up, so I don't know what the original song had in it.
3: Now here's a little story, to tell it is a must, about an unsung hero that moves away a dust. Some people make a fortune, others earn a mint. My old man don't earn much, in fact, he's flipping.

0: off. 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
1: Well, throw them away, then.

Cumbly with the corny jokes. We're going forward again to the 12th of September 1970, where this was in the charts for 1 week. Tears of the Clown by Smokey Robinson and the Miracles.

Well, we're now to 3rd of May 1980. This was in the charts for 2 weeks, and it was the only number one for Dex's Midnight Runners and Gino.

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1: Top in the charts in April 1960 for 1 week on the 28th was Do You Mind from Anthony Newley. And it had the honour of being the 100th number one hit in the British charts since the charts were started. If I

Well, that, another one of those songs that had a unique feel to it. Forward to the 19th of September 1970. This was in the charts for 6 weeks at number one. Band of Gold from Frida Payne.

Well, the next one is a bit bit of a strange one, because the band itself, Odyssey, preferred the B-side, which was a bigger hit in the USA than the A-side in the UK. So the B-side was Don't Tell Her, Tell Me, and it was a ballad. But what became a hit in the UK was the disco Use It Up and Wear It Out, and it was in the charts 26th of July 1980 for 2 weeks.

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1: And this number one won the Eurovision Song Contest in 1980. Johnny Logan, and What's Another Year?

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0: back with you after the break with the Everly Brothers, Matthew.
1: On Friday, the 5th of June, get ready to party like it's 2001 as the Ogre Tones hit the 1865 in Southampton. The UK's top tribute to the Shrek soundtracks bring a full live band, brass section and massive sing-along hits from Smash Mouth, Bonnie Tyler, The Proclaimers and more. 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
4: A body pulled from the River Ribble in Lancashire is believed to be that of a 12-year-old boy who got into difficulty while swimming with his friends. It comes after a 13-year-old boy died in similar circumstances at a reservoir in Halifax on Bank Holiday Monday. In all, five teenagers have died during the heatwave, prompting new warnings about the risks of swimming in open water. Scientists and campaigners have called the record-breaking temperatures mind-bogglingly crazy as they warn that the current heatwave seen across Europe has been made worse by human-driven climate change. The record for the hottest May day in the UK has been broken by more than 2 degrees. A man's been arrested and is now being questioned in connection with the terrorist attack at a Manchester synagogue last October. The 49-year-old was arrested in Salford on suspicion of failing to disclose information regarding terrorist activity. And the rapper Bad Bunny and the actor Alan Cumming have both been revealed as the latest stars to appear in Toy Story 5. They'll join a star-studded cast which includes Tom Hanks and Tim Allen. That's the latest from Radio News Hub. I'm John Collins.
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Matt's Cat. That was Cathy's Clarinet, who was in the charts for 7 weeks on the 5th of May 1960. And the next one coming up is from the 31st of October 1970, and this was in the charts for 3 weeks. Woodstock from Matthew Southern Comfort. And Woodstock is the story of the song of Woodstock Music Festival, the most successful, most populated, and most widely published rock festival in history.

Do you remember Woodstock? Were you there? Must have been a fantastic event. Next song coming out is a bit ironic. It's by Eddie Cochran, Three Steps to Heaven. And it was in the chart 23rd of June 1960 for 2 weeks, a couple of months after he was killed in a fatal car crash at the age of 21.

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1: I Hear You Knocking was in the charts for 6 weeks, starting on the 28th of November 1970, by Dave Edmonds, and he had his own studio in South Wales, and this was one of his first productions in the studio.

Well, that was from the Radio Caroline 70s flashback album. Do you remember Radio Caroline? Coming up next, we've got Good Time, the original version by Jimmy Jones, in the charts for 3 weeks on the 7th of July 1960. And it was re-revived in 1982 by Shawaddy Waddy.

We're going forward now to 30th of January 1971. This was number one for 5 weeks. George Harrison and My Sweet Lord. And it was George Harrison's first solo effort after the breakup of the Beatles. He had a triple album, All Things Must Pass. The first single from the album was My Sweet Lord, which took Harrison to number one only in his second week on the chart as solo performer. And it was probably Harrison's masterpiece, although it was helped by other musicians on the album, included Ringo Starr, Klaus Voormann, Billy Preston, Eric Clapton, Dave Mason, Gary Booker, Bobby Kreese, and Carl Raddle, amongst others. However, the vast success of My Sweet Lord was soured by the fact that the writers of The Chiffons, He's So Fine, successfully sued George Harrison for breach of copyright. It sounds very similar. Anyway, here's My Sweet Lord.

Well, I'm going to do something a little bit different now. I'm playing all the chart hits across the decades, the 60s, 70s and 80s. And I said there was a legal dispute between that, My Sweet Lord, and the Chiffons, He's So Fine. So I'm going to play Chiffons, He's So Fine, so you can compare the two. This only reached number 16 in the charts in 1963.

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1: So what do you think? Do you think My Sweet Lord sounds like He's So Fine? I'll leave that decision up to you. We're going forward again now to the 9th of August 1980. This was in the chart for 2 weeks, and ABBA returned to the top after a 2.5-year absence with this one, The Winner Takes It All.

going back to the 60s now with a song from Cliff Richard. It was 1 week in the charts at the top on the 28th of July 1960, and then again for another 2 weeks on the 11th of August 1960. It was Cliff's third chart topper that held the unique distinction of having been chosen by members of the public. A cross-section of people were played a selection of songs over tea and biscuits, very British thing, and were asked to choose their favourite. The majority went for a song written by the Shadows rhythm guitarist Bruce Welch, and Pete Chester was the son of Charlie Chester, comedian. The song was Please Don't Tease.

I was about to say there can't be that many songs chosen over tea and biscuits, but I must admit, a few months ago, working with a singer-songwriter, and we tried different versions of the song, in fact 32 different versions, and that was chosen over coffee and biscuits, but the members of the public were not there, just a small group of us. We're going to go forward now to the 20th of March 1971, and this was number one for 6 weeks, and it was the second chart hit for Tyrannosaurus Rex, and this is Hot Love.

I don't know what those words were that were spoken about 45 seconds from the end. I've never noticed that before. We're going forward now to the 13th of September 1980, where this was in the charts right at the top for 2 weeks. Feels Like I'm in Love by Kelly Marie. She was born Jacqueline McKinnon. I guess Kelly Marie sounded a little bit better than that. And it was written by Ray Dorset, who was the former lead singer of Mungo Jerry.

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2: Back to the 4th of August, 1960. And this was in the charts for just 1 week at the top. Johnny Kidd and the Pirates shaking all over, and Johnny Kidd used to wear an eye patch. He did it one night just because a guitar string broke and hit him in the eye, but then it became his trademark.

0: There we go, shaking all over. The Jamaican duo of Dave and Ansel Collins came from nowhere in the spring of 1971 to hit with only the second West Indian reggae record to top the British charts, 2 years after the first, Desmond Dekker's Israelites. This is Double Barrel. Hit the charts for 2 weeks in 1971.
1: I am the Magnificent! I'm back, but the shaker was so bold, most thundering, stormy, sound of soul. I am W.O.

Well, I used to play bass guitar, but I never did get the hang of reggae. Let's go forward now to the 25th of October, 1980. This was in the charts for 3 weeks at number one. Barbra Streisand and Woman in Love.

Fantastic voice of Barbra Streisand. 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Coming up now, we've got a song from 20th of October 1960 in the charts for 2 weeks at number one, and it took almost 5 months to get there. Roy Orbison and Only the Lonely.

Tony Orlando and Dawn, number one on the 15th of May 1971 for 5 weeks. You've been listening to The Keith Fenn Show. Thank you for listening and tune in again at the same time next week.

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This week and next whilst he's away on holiday. And of course, kicking the show off there was the Beatles with Get Back. We're going to continue now with Johnny Nash and Tears on My Pillow.

Oh, yes, indeed. Good morning and welcome to the Wednesday Breakfast Show here on Outreach Radio. Yours truly, Graham Hardy, stepping in for Sean O'Brien.

Yes, indeed. You're tuned in to Graham Hardy here on The Breakfast Show on Outreach Radio Wednesday morning. That was a lovely song from Dr. Hook with Sexy Eyes. Next, a massive international recording artist and one of my favorites, David Bowie with China Girl.

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1: Oh, yes, indeed. Thank you, David Bowie, with a fantastic song. Next up, we've got Casey and JoJo with the brilliant song called All of My Life.

Sunday between 11 o'clock in the morning and 1 o'clock in the afternoon. It's me, Gary James, on Super Retro Sunday. Lots of great tunes from the 50s, 60s, 70s and 80s, a few true stories and a few facts from the British Book of Useless Information. 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

Oh, some great songs in there. Flo Rida. And of course, Michael Jackson, Human Nature. Up next, we've got So Solid Crew and 21 Seconds.

Good morning. You're tuned in to Graham Hardy here on The Breakfast Show on Outreach Radio. Well, hope you're having a good Wednesday. If you're looking for some good things to do, there's plenty going on at Bewley Motor Museum. You've got the Simply Porsche, if you're into your Porsche cars, from the 31st of May. And if you'd like to go back in time to the Victorian era, they've got the Horrible Histories of Bewley World around about the Victorian era, which is really good. Check out their website. But of course, you've got in Moores Valley, you've got Go Ape. And of course, we've got the Big Eat Festival at the Royal Victoria Country Park in Netley Abbey. That's from the 23rd of May to the 25th of May. A Pirates Ahoy and Family Fun at Fort Nelson in Portsmouth from the 23rd of May to the 31st of May. Paldons Park, of course, UK's number one theme park in Romsey. And if you like a panoramic view, why not climb 100 metres up Spinnaker Tower for spectacular, stunning panoramic views in Portsmouth. And if you're really, really looking for some good ideas for the children this week, head over to www.hampshireattractions.co.uk. They've got amazing discount vouchers up for grabs, lots of good ideas and places to go. 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Okay, on with the show. That was Chumbawamba and Tub Thumping. Up next, one of my favorite artists, Mariah Carey, Always Be My Baby.

0: Albuquerque.
1: Oh, we're shortly coming up to the on the hour ads. Prefab Sprout there, the king of rock. Next up, we've got Odyssey. They're going to use it up and they're going to wear it out. And then we're going to have the Rolling Stones with Miss You, followed by the amazing Earth, Wind & Fire, September, then the ads, and then I'll be back. See you soon.

0: On Friday, the 5th of June, get ready to party like it's 2001 as the Ogre Tones hit the 1865 in Southampton. 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
4: A number of foods like garlic, avocados and olive oil could be cheaper under government plans to tackle the cost of living. Chancellor Rachel Reeves announced last week she'd cut tariffs on over 100 items as part of a package of moves to tackle higher costs resulting from the Iran war. Well, UK firms have admitted they're feeling the effects of the Iran war too. 8 in 10 say they're suffering a hit, and a fifth of businesses are putting investment plans on hold because of the geopolitical uncertainty. Trevor French is from Barclays who did the research. He says it's not as bad as it looks though.
5: What we've seen is that businesses have become very skillful at navigating various uncertainties and challenges that have thrown at them.
4: Energy bills could be rising by over £200 in July as Ofgem announces its latest energy price cap later today. Forecasters warn the typical dual-fuel household could face a 13% increase. And the scorching hot temperatures are expected to cool slightly in some parts of the UK today after several days of record-breaking heat. From Radio News Hub, I'm Frankie Hairsine.
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Yes, indeed. Welcome back. And a great song kicking us off there was Sure and Bang Bang. Next up, we got T-Rex and 20th Century of Boy.

Wednesday morning, and of course the breakfast show here on Outreach Radio with yours truly, Graham Hardy, filling in for Sean O'Brien whilst he's away on holiday for the next 2 weeks. That was Brandy and Monica, The Boy Is Mine. Now we're going to have Baz Edmondson, Fair Winds.

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Nice song there, The Coral, In the Morning. You tune into The Breakfast Show with me, Graham Hardy. Don't forget, if you're looking for other things to do throughout the half term, check out Milestones Museum in Basingstoke. They've got the Sherlock Holmes and the missing Thornycroft blueprint, no less. 23rd of May to the 31st of May. That's Milestones Museum in Basingstoke. Another worthy one to look out for is Harold Hillier Gardens. Look at their website. That's the Harold Hillier Gardens. They've got pond dipping on the 26th of May, forest bathing on the 12th of June, summer flower vase and dish botanical pottery workshop on the 14th of June. That's at Sir Harold Hillier Gardens. And of course, don't forget, if you're looking for some good discount vouchers, head over to www.hampshireattractions.co.uk. And of course, discount vouchers, lots of good ideas and places to go. A good site. Anyway, on with the show. And next up, we've got Republica Drop Dead. Gorgeous.

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1: You're tuning in to Graham Hardy on The Breakfast Show here on Outreach Radio until 9. And of course, don't forget to stay tuned because after 9 o'clock, it's the 80s flashback hour. 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Up next, we've got Kylie Minogue.

That's a lovely ballad from an international film star and recording artist, Barbra Streisand and Barry Gibb are from the Bee Gees. And next up, one of my personal favourites, reminds me of my dear old mum up there in the heavens. Anyway, on, it's the Commodores with Three Times a Lady.

playing you some really classic ballads this morning, and none better than that one. That's Rolls Royce, Wishing on a Star. Coming up next, it's Kiss with Crazy, Crazy Nights. And then before the ad break on the hour, it's UB40 and Chrissie Hynde.

0: On Friday, the 5th of June, get ready to party like it's 2001 as the Ogre Tones hit the 1865 in Southampton. The UK's top tribute to the Shrek soundtracks bring a full live band, brass section and massive sing-along hits from Smash Mouth, Bonnie Tyler, The Proclaimers and more. 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
3: Energy bills are set to take a sharp rise in July after Ofgem announced the energy price cap would increase by 13%. The regulators say it reflects volatility in the markets as a result of the Iran war, although customers will see just a 5% increase on their electricity bill compared to gas, which will rise by 24%. Firms are suffering and businesses are putting plans on hold because of the Iran war. That's according to Barclays, who say energy and fuel costs are taking their toll. Trevor French is their spokesperson. He says businesses are still managing to stay calm.
4: Businesses are confident in their own prospects, and 57% of businesses have told us that they're confident in the UK economy, and 85% are confident in the strength of their own business.
3: Baked beans, garlic and avocados could become cheaper under government plans to tackle the cost of living. Part of moves by Chancellor Rachel Reeves to keep prices down following the Iran war. And there could be people living and working on the moon within 6 years after NASA unveiled plans for a moon base. From Radio News Hub, I'm Frankie Hessein.
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Yes, indeed. Welcome back after the break. And of course, that was Phil Collins with Sussudio, getting you in the mood on a Wednesday morning with me, Graham Hardy, on The Breakfast Show. Next, Amazulu and Montego Bay.

Hello, listeners, this morning. Thank you for tuning in. You're listening to me, Graham Hardy, here on The Breakfast Show on Outreach Radio, a Wednesday morning. And of course, that was Shanks and Bigfoot, Sweet Like Chocolate. Next, we got another classic from Nina Cherry, and this one's called A Woman.

Good evening, the Dancing Mute on the Breakfast Show here on a Wednesday morning with me, Graham Hardy. That was, of course, a classic from Michael Jackson and Beat It. Next up, we got Rachel Stevens and So Good.

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All our schedules, our presenters, events, etc. Lots of great things on the website. And of course, Melanie C, that was Northern Star. Next up, Take That and Back for Good.

Well, that's me nearly finished with the breakfast show here on Outreach Radio on a Wednesday morning. Banamarama there. Na-na-na-na. Hey, hey, hey. Next, we've got Joe Boxers and Boxer Beat, closely followed by Ardeen Taylor, There's a Ghost in My House. And then, of course, before that, sorry, it's ABBA Waterloo, then Ardeen Taylor, There's a Ghost in My House. Hope you've enjoyed the breakfast show on a Wednesday with me, Graham Hardy. Of course, filling in for Sean whilst he's on holiday. Catch me tomorrow morning, and don't forget to stay tuned after the 9 o'clock this morning. It's the 80s flashback hour, and then at 10, the morning mix. See you tomorrow morning. Take care. Enjoy the rest of your Wednesday.

0: On Friday, the 5th of June, get ready to party like it's 2001 as the Ogre Tones hit the 1865 in Southampton. The UK's top tribute to the Shrek soundtracks bring a full live band, brass section and massive sing-along hits from Smash Mouth, Bonnie Tyler, The Proclaimers and more. 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
4: Energy bills are set to take a sharp rise in July after Ofgem announced the energy price cap would increase by 13%. Ollie Hughes has more.
5: The regulators say the updated price cap reflects volatility in the markets as a result of the Iran war and equates to around £18 a month for the average dual-fuel household. Energy Secretary Ed Miliband says it's deeply unwelcome news, but the rise is because of a war we did not choose. Although customers will just see a 5% increase on their electricity bill compared to gas, which will rise by 24%.
4: A number of foods like garlic and avocados could be cheaper under government plans to tackle the cost of living as part of a package of moves to tackle higher costs resulting from the Iran war. Firefighters are responding to a blaze at a supermarket in Golders Green in London. The cause is currently unknown and it's believed to be behind a Jewish supermarket called Kosher Kingdom. And NASA have unveiled plans to get people living and working on the moon within 6 years through a moon base. From Radio News Hub, I'm Frankie Hessein.
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0: On Friday, the 5th of June, get ready to party like it's 2001 as the Ogre Tones hit the 1865 in Southampton. The UK's top tribute to the Shrek soundtracks bring a full live band, brass section and massive sing-along hits from Smash Mouth, Bonnie Tyler, The Proclaimers and more. 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

0: Hi, Sean O'Brien here. Join me for The Breakfast Show between 6am and 9am, Monday to Friday. We're going to have a great laugh. I'll help you get out of bed, help you get to work. I've got a fantastic variety of music throughout the decades. 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

0: On Friday, the 5th of June, get ready to party like it's 2001 as the Ogre Tones hit the 1865 in Southampton. The UK's top tribute to the Shrek soundtracks bring a full live band, brass section and massive sing-along hits from Smash Mouth, Bonnie Tyler, The Proclaimers and more. 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
2: Energy bills are set to take a sharp rise in July after Ofgem announced the energy price cap would increase by 13%. Ollie Hughes has more.
3: The regulators say the updated price cap reflects volatility in the markets as a result of the Iran war. Energy Secretary Ed Miliband says it's deeply unwelcome news, but the rise is because of a war we did not choose. Although customers will just see a 5% increase on their electricity bill compared to gas, which will rise by 24%.
2: Firefighters are responding to a blaze at a supermarket in Golders Green. The cause is currently unknown and is believed to be behind a Jewish supermarket called Kosher Kingdom. Labour is lacking a coherent plan. That's the word from former Prime Minister Tony Blair as he hit out at the government. He says they need a fundamental reset. And NASA have unveiled plans to get people living and working on the moon within 6 years through a moon base. It aims to help unlock new scientific discoveries and eventually develop technologies for future missions, including to Mars. From Radio News Hub, I'm Frankie Hess.
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0: I'm a Plymouth dealer, a dealing man. And right now I'm giving the best deal ever on that new Plymouth Barracuda.
1: Hey, man, the name of the Plymouth Fastback is the Barracuda.
0: I can't pronounce Barracuda.
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0: On Friday, the 5th of June, get ready to party like it's 2001 as the Ogre Tones hit the 1865 in Southampton. 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

0: On Friday, the 5th of June, get ready to party like it's 2001 as the Ogre Tones hit the 1865 in Southampton. 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
4: Energy bills are set to take a sharp rise after Ofgem announced the energy price cap would increase by 13%. Holly Hughes has more.
5: The regulators say the updated price cap reflects volatility in the markets as a result of the Iran war and equates to around £18 a month for the average dual fuel household. Energy Secretary Ed Miliband says it's deeply unwelcome news, but the rise is because of a war we did not choose. Although customers will just see a 5% increase on their electricity bill compared to gas, which will rise by 24%.
4: Next, UK firms have admitted they're feeling the effects of the Iran war. 8 in 10 say they're suffering a hit. Trevor French is from Barclays who did the research. He says it's not as bad as it looks.
6: What we've seen is that businesses have become very skillful at navigating various uncertainties and challenges that are thrown at them.
4: A Treasury minister has rejected Sir Tony Blair's calls to curb the triple lock. In a highly critical essay, Sir Tony warns Labour is playing with fire over the UK's future and lacks a coherent plan. But Dan Tomlinson says things have moved on since he was in number 10 and has insisted increases to the state pension are sustainable long term. A woman has admitted being in charge of a dangerously out of control XL bully that killed a teenager. 24-year-old Kelsey Reid pleaded guilty. The XL bully named Prince fatally injured 19-year-old Morgan Dorset inside a flat in Bristol last year. Visits to NHS web pages have surged in recent days as people sought advice on how to stay safe in the hot weather. Yesterday was the hottest day in May on record for both England and Wales. While many people enjoy the summer weather, older people and babies are particularly vulnerable. And the Prince of Wales believes England is closing in on its bid for World Cup glory. This summer as he met backroom staff supporting the men's teams. He's praised them for being unsung heroes. That's the latest from Radio News Hub. I'm Tanita Sims.
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0: On Friday, the 5th of June, get ready to party like it's 2001 as the Ogre Tones hit the 1865 in Southampton. 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

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I hope to see you this Saturday at 5 o'clock for Are You Ready to Party?

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0: On Friday, the 5th of June, get ready to party like it's 2001 as the Ogre Tones hit the 1865 in Southampton. 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
4: Energy bills are set to take a sharp rise after Ofgem announced the energy price cap would increase by 13%. Although customers will see just a 5% increase on their electricity bill compared to gas, which will see a rise to 24%. Next, Sir Keir Starmer has hailed a generational uplift in the UK's defence and security ties to Poland as he signed a new treaty with Donald Tusk.
5: Welcoming you and the delegation here, Donald, my friend, and welcome to the delegation as well. This is a really important day for our two countries. We've been long-standing allies and friends and sharing an approach to the world and values, and today we sign a really important agreement.
4: The Prime Minister held talks with his Polish counterpart at RAF Northolt's in West London. And the fertility rate for England and Wales has fallen to a new record low. Data from the Office for National Statistics showed the number of babies born across the two nations last year dropped to the lowest level in almost half a century. That's the latest from Radio News Hub. I'm Tanita Sims.
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weather, the traffic, the news. Oh, we spoil you, we really do. 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
1: Oh, it's beautiful. 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
0: Yeah, yes it is.
1: But I thought the old lady dropped it into the ocean in the end.

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on his way home. He's walking home today. And I said to him, you're mad. You know, you're mad. In this heat. He said, King, I'm a man. I'm walking home. So, good afternoon to you. Welcome along to the show. It must be Wednesday. King is on till 7. It's actually Wednesday the 27th of May, 2026. It says you're getting dark at 9:05. You're around about that time. And you're driving the car. Put your lights on. Soul Train between 5 and 5.

text. If you want to get involved with the show, text. Don't phone. Text. I'm a busy man. And the number you need is 0770-090807. That's 0770-090807. If you want to email the show, outreachgold.co.uk. Looking at the road and also

okay, the weather okay. Hartlepool, hello Hartlepool. They got rain in 15 there. Can you send it down here? Any chance? Manchester is sunny in 24, it says here. Blackpool. Oh, I bet they done well this weekend. It's sunny in 24 there. Bristol, hello Bristol. Sunny in 32. God. Exeter is sunny in 29 there. Aberdeen. Surprise, surprise, it's cloudy. And only 14 there.

by the way, I've got some requests already come in. I will get them on for you. Give me a little bit of time. Sister Sledge. And they're thinking about you.

0: imagination. 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
0: Listen, okay, people are ringing in or sending me messages saying, "Oi, King, how are you coping in the heat?" Well, it's okay. We've got air conditioning here. Yeah, we got it in today. I'm lovely and cool.

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I'm not sure. They do it every year. And they've asked for some requests for the next two or three days, which I will do. The first one is this one from Earth, Wind & Fire.

0: this a new tune. 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
0: Have an ice cream on me. 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I think they're in Monaco. 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Remember Wendy last week? 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Yeah. She was on a balcony. Listen to the show.

0: That's for Carol and Pete in West End. 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
1: She
0: so,
1: packed my bags last
0: that's
1: night.
0: That's for you too, all right?
1: Flight.
0: Stay in the shade.

out of Mike P. Finally got his radio working. He likes that. He likes that tune. Sorrow. Looking at the weather, okay, tonight is going to be dry throughout the night with lows of 14. It's coming down a bit then. Thursday, a fine dry and plenty of sunshine all day with highs of 31 tomorrow. Another hot one. But the temperatures are coming down after tomorrow. Maybe see a bit of rain the weekend. Oh, please.

0: Looking at the road, major problems are beginning to start now. The A33 Redbridge roundabout busy all the way around the roundabout. Tottenham flyover is very busy. The M271 southbound towards the A33 also very busy. Coming out of Southampton, it's getting busy. Itchen Bridge is running well at the moment. Thomas Lewis Way, both ways, okay at the moment.
1: Hi, Charlie.
2: I'm sorry, Charlie Murphy. I was having too much fun.
0: What else have we got for you?

main high street there, and yes, you are right, mate. Kids are off school, so the roads should be a lot better. Are you a traffic reporter now? Soul Train coming up soon. Got three choices in the Soul Train by

0: Crown Heights of Air, the Galaxy of Love. Stand by, Soul Train's coming next.
1: On Friday, the 5th of June, get ready to party like it's 2001 as the Ogre Tones hit the 1865 in Southampton. 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
0: Things are not going right at the moment. Nah. Getting to put slides up, press some buttons. I'm all over the place. Soul Train's on right now.

0: to say hi and good afternoon to Martin. He's just joining the Northern Bridge. Okay, you're not too bad, Ted, tonight. Not too bad. M27, slow traffic, okay. One lane closed due to a broken down vehicle. That's near Junction 8 on the M27. That's going eastbound. That's the M27, slow traffic. One lane closed due to a broken down vehicle going eastbound if you're on the M27.
1: Are you ready?
0: I'm ready. Here's Luther and Janet. There's the title.

I was in the shop, I was overhearing this guy speaking. He's actually putting a shower unit in a conservatory. He said I could only do half a day. He said tomorrow the actual water goes through, I'll be in it. Ah, that's good for you, that's good for you. Listen, okay, Bassett Avenue going towards Chilworth Roundabout. It's very busy and very slow.

0: Yeah, we play this sort of stuff, especially Fridays. I played this at Fridays, and the bass went up, the volume went up. Change, Lover's Holiday on the Soul Train. Because the sound system at Fridays was so good. It was called Small Bertha. My God. You stand in front of the bass bench, it just sort of like pulled your stomach.
1: Gary King's Soul Train.
0: It did. If you had a perm, a light perm, it would straighten your hair for you. Yeah, just stand in front of the basement, put your head there. You've got a slight perm, don't worry, we'll take it out. 19 minutes after 5 o'clock, we're in the Soul Train playing Heat Wave. This is a request, take it away.

boogie nights. Reminds me of when I was in the town, Savannah City. We used to travel down to Portsmouth sometimes. I've seen you coming around a bit, eh? Yeah, right. Okay, looking at the weather for tonight. It's going to be a clear night with lows of 14 Celsius. Temperature's coming down slightly. Thursday, a fine dry with plenty of sunshine with highs of 31 tomorrow. Still too hot. Don't forget the M26

That's a summer tune, I think. Well, we've got to move on now. Soul Train will return tomorrow between 5 and 5.30 with some more classic tunes. Matt Bianco, half a minute.

0: your request coming up later. I don't forget, the normal places are quite busy, even though the schools are off. Redbridge Roundabout, the A33, is still busy around that area, and also the Tottenham Flyover. M271 going towards the south to the A33, that Redbridge Roundabout, bumper to bumper there. Redbridge Roundabout is still very busy, and also, can we say, Northern Bridge is running smoothly, and it's still busy, but not as busy as it normally is. Itchen Bridge is running both ways, okay. Thomas Lewis Way, both ways, are running, they're okay.
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Health service glasses, gigolos and brasses, round or skinny bottom. Take your mum to Paris, lighting up the chalice. Wee Willie Harris. Man to Stephen Beacle, listening to Rico. Harpo Groucho Chico. Cheddar cheese and pickle, the Vincent motorcycle. Slap and pickle. Woody Allen, Darley, Dimitri and Pasquale. Bala bala bala and below. Sunday nights to study, phoning up a buddy, being in my nuddy.

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He wants to hear this. Elvis Costello and Pump It Up. Stand by, Lynn. 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

request, Mark. Hope you enjoyed it. Pump it up. That was Costello. Now this one. What a choice. What a choice, Lynn. I'll put you onto this. Innocence. Let's push it. About 7 minutes away from 6 o'clock. Singers Love Songs, come on at

call a tune. One that sticks in my mind all the time. It's always on the car playing. Thank you, Lynn. Cedric K. Jr. doctors to go on strike for 5 days at the end of the month and possibly into July as well. We are 15 days away from the first game of the World Cup. Yeah, it's not long now. We get a telly in there.

0: On Friday, the 5th of June, get ready to party like it's 2001 as the Ogre Tones hit the 1865 in Southampton. The UK's top tribute to the Shrek soundtracks bring a full live band, brass section, and massive sing-along hits from Smash Mouth, Bonnie Tyler, The Proclaimers, and more. 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

John Paul Young. Love is in the air. That's a summer tune, that is. Love is in the air. King of Love Songs until 6:30. That's a good tune. Oh, when you're in love with a beautiful woman, you know it's hard. Yeah, you know why, don't you? Here's Dr. Hook.

0: 6 minutes after six. When you're in love with a beautiful woman, Dr. Hook. 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
0: Don't forget, between 7 and 9 tonight, Max will be back in the chair after being a very, very

and the broken down vehicle on the M27 eastbound. That's all open now. So running smooth on the M27 eastbound. Hot chocolate. Kind of boy you're looking for, girl. I don't know. Dionne Warwick. And Heartbreaker.

Thank you, George, for the song. One more, okay, and then we have to move on. Viola Wills.

I never get tomorrow's show at K-Soul Train between 5 and 5.30. And then it's the Golden Half Hour tomorrow night from 6 to 6.30. But which year are we playing tomorrow?

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0: ever get mad to be here at 7? Hopefully, anyway. I've got to go now. I'll catch you back here tomorrow between 4 and 7 with another Drive Time. Yours truly, Kinga. Have a lovely night. I hope you can get to sleep tonight.
1: Yeah.
0: Good murder for me as well.

0: On Friday the 5th of June, get ready to party like it's 2001 as the Ogre Tones hit the 1865 in Southampton. The UK's top tribute to the Shrek soundtracks bring a full live band, brass section and massive sing-along hits from Smash Mouth, Bonnie Tyler, The Proclaimers and more. 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
2: Outreach Radio. Welcome along then. I'm here. I've made it. I had a quick dash from work, but it's all well. I'm here. I can tell you a bit more about the show. Good to be back. I wasn't too well the last couple of weeks, so it's good to be back in the studio. A bit more about this show, the best years of our lives, in a second after some Chris Rea on the beach. Maybe that's where you've been. Have you been down there? I wish. Or was it just too hot for that?

0: On Friday, the 5th of June, get ready to party like it's 2001 as the Ogre Tones hit the 1865 in Southampton. The UK's top tribute to the Shrek soundtracks bring a full live band, brass section and massive sing-along hits from Smash Mouth, Bonnie Tyler, The Proclaimers and more. 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
2: There'll be another walkout by resident doctors next month. They still can't reach an agreement with the government over their pay. This one will run from June the 15th and end on June the 19th. Sir Keir Starmer's hailed a generational uplift in the UK's defence and security ties with Poland after signing a new treaty with Polish PM Donald Tusk. The treaty is intended to protect British borders, tackle organised crime and bolster collective defences. Hamas has confirmed that Israeli airstrikes in Gaza City have killed the new leader of its military wing less than 2 weeks after his predecessor was killed. Dementia could soon be diagnosed with a hearing test. That's according to researchers who say their new project looks at how the brain separates different sounds. And Sir Paul McCartney has said the decades-long impact of his music is phenomenal and he thinks the Beatles were the greatest band ever. The now 83-year-old rocker has been reflecting on his almost seven-decade career in music while appearing on a live fan Q&A on TikTok. That's the latest from Radio News Hub. I'm John Collins.
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hate to give the satisfaction asking how you're doing now. How's the castle built off people you pretend to care about? 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

0: On Friday, the 5th of June, get ready to party like it's 2001 as the Ogre Tones hit the 1865 in Southampton. The UK's top tribute to the Shrek soundtracks bring a full live band, brass section and massive sing-along hits from Smash Mouth, Bonnie Tyler, The Proclaimers and more. 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

0: On Friday, the 5th of June, get ready to party like it's 2001 as the Ogre Tones hit the 1865 in Southampton. 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

0: On Friday, the 5th of June, get ready to party like it's 2001 as the Ogre Tones hit the 1865 in Southampton. 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

0: On Friday, the 5th of June, get ready to party like it's 2001 as the Ogre Tones hit the 1865 in Southampton. 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
3: 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I hope you get out of bed, help you get to work. I've got a fantastic variety of music throughout the decades. So if you can join me, that'll be fantastic between 6 a.m. and 9 a.m.
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Okay, giving you a bit of an update on what we're doing tonight on the show. We're going to cover quite a few genres of club classics tonight. Love, you got the power. Some jazz, funk for you, some soul, some classic disco boogie, some R&B, and of course some classic reggae for you.

Patrick Sounds every Saturday night. That is the great sound of Loose Ends. And of course, Don't Be a Fool.

Yes, indeed, a great era of music in the 70s and 80s. Lovely son of Chic, Nile Rodgers. This is a remastered copy. I Want Your Love.

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